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for Hot New Country, KX94.7, the Hunter Brothers, and Lost. I miss those guys so much. Stella Lefty before that with Boston. 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

0: 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Tennille Towns, Sunshine's Free. Joe Nichols before that, Tequila Makes Her Clothes Fall Off. And Dean Brody together with the Reclaws, Can't Help Myself. Dean Brody and the Reclaws at the RBC Amphitheater September 24th. But before that, the Reclaws making their way to the Key to Bala by the end of this month. And we can get you there. You want more information? Because that continues tomorrow with Mikey. Here it is.
1: The Reclaws are heading to Cottage Country. Hey, you might be too. The Reclaws play the historic Key to Bala August 29th. So we're making this weekend a KX 94.7 Reclaws Concert New Music Weekend. 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
2: Yeah, that's what I'm
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1: Muskoka, Summer, and the Reclaws. 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

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Owen Riegling, Love, Hate, Love. 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

0: It's Lorianne and Charlie on this week's Crook and Chase Countdown. 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

0: One for Hot New Country, KX 94.7, streaming it live on all of your devices this morning with Josh Stumps. Highway Money, the highway leads to the Misty City Music Festival for Josh. He is going to be there next month down in the Falls, and Keith Urban too with Blue Ain't Your Color. Speaking of the Falls, Keith is going to be on the OLG stage at Falls View Casino this coming Thursday night. All of your concert details up on the concerts page at KX94.7.fm. It is 8:49. We've got 20 degrees right now under the sunshine in KX country. Our friends over at Emile Factory Shoe Outlet in Burlington, they are celebrating their 70th anniversary today. And Melissa is going to be down there playing radio this afternoon between 12 and 4 o'clock. 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There's going to be a raffle in support of Halton's Women's Place. And you can enter for your chance to win a free pair of Blundstone boots. All you have to do is land a book in the bucket. Melissa will have all of those details coming up between noon and 4 o'clock as she broadcasts live from Emile Factory Shoe Outlet's 70th anniversary, 2394 Fairview Street in Burlington, Miles Stomping Grounds. I have purchased many of shoes from Emile over the years. 2394 Fairview Street in Burlington. Join Melissa between 12 and 4 this afternoon.
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15: It's one of those windows down, volume up kind of days. Sunny skies, a high of 26 today, increasing cloud overnight. Chance of some rain while we're sleeping, too, with a low of 20 degrees. Now, we do have some rain in the forecast tomorrow and a possible thunderstorm, a high of 27. We're going to be up around 32 with the humidex tomorrow, but as we get into Monday, a mix of sun and cloud with a small chance of a shower or two and a high of 26. It is 19 degrees right now in Brantford, 20 degrees in Mississauga. It's 22 out in Burlington. There is weather and more at kxcountry.fm at 8:54. Tim Hicks coming up after we go to Boston.

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3: Good morning. It is 9 o'clock. I'm Holly Lynn with KX News for St. Jean Realty. Making news this hour. The Ontario Honda Dealers Indy in Markham is going to be busy today. The track was not ready for yesterday's opening day of practice. Organizers are trying to squeeze all of yesterday's planned activities into today's schedule. This is the first year Markham has hosted Canada's only Indy stop after the event moved from Exhibition Place, where it has been held since its inaugural running back in 1986. Performing one kidney transplant is a remarkable achievement, but St. Joe's in Hamilton just did 10 in 5 days. The hospital's renal transplant program accomplished this historic milestone last month. The transplant program's medical director said this took several multidisciplinary teams working together to get every kidney recipient across the finish line. The province is sharing its first fiscal update since releasing the 2026 budget. Finance Minister Peter Bethlenfalvy says despite economic uncertainty, Ontario's financial outlook remains largely unchanged.

is a KX94.7 Reklaas Concert New Music Weekend. And now is your shot at picking up a free pair of tickets to catch the Reklaas live at the Key to Bala August 29th. All you've got to do is be the ninth person to text MUSIC to 905-667-1947 right now.

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2: Good morning. It is 10 o'clock. I'm Holly Lynn with KX News. Making news this hour, new bail measures are coming into effect in Ontario. Starting Monday, offenders granted bail will need to provide police with a cash deposit upon being released. If not, they've got 2 days to pay up. After that, cash will be pulled from their bank accounts and paychecks. Police can also put a lien on their assets, even sell and seize their property. Ontario Finance Minister Peter Bethlenfalvy is out with the province's first fiscal update of the year. He says strategic investments while navigating economic uncertainty are helping strengthen the economy.
3: I'm pleased to report that Ontario's finances remain on track. And despite ongoing economic headwinds, today's report shows that our fiscal outlook remains in line with the 2026 budget.
2: Ontario is still looking at a $13.8 billion deficit, which is unchanged. The update comes as Donald Trump's latest tariff threats loom. St. Joe's is celebrating after 10 life-changing procedures in just 5 days. This major accomplishment happened just last month. The medical director of the program says performing one transplant is heroic. Performing 10 in a short period is extraordinary. St. Joe's in Hamilton usually performs 145 to 160 kidney transplants a year. There is a new place for kids to play in Hamilton. The AIM Recycling Play Space sits outside City Kids in the North End. It's a natural playground designed for children to climb, dig, play, or just be outside. And about 300 participants are expected to gather at Joe Sam's Leisure Park in Waterdown to walk, run, and raise money in memory.

0: 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And I get everyone's attention.
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2: Good morning. It is 11 o'clock. I'm Holly Lynn with KX News. Making news this hour. Starting Monday, the province is implementing new bail measures. Criminals granted bail will need to pay a cash deposit within 2 business days of being released. If not, bail debts will be taken directly from their paychecks and bank accounts. They can have a lien put on their property or even have it seized or sold. Performing one kidney transplant is a remarkable achievement, but St. Joe's in Hamilton just did 10 in 5 days. The hospital's renal transplant program accomplished this historic milestone last month. The transplant program's medical director said this took several multidisciplinary teams working together to get every kidney recipient across the finish line. The province is sharing its first fiscal update since releasing the 2026 budget. Finance Minister Peter Bethlenfalvy says despite economic uncertainty, Ontario's financial outlook remains largely unchanged.
3: I know that people are feeling uncertain. That is why our government is taking action. We're doing this by investing in strategic priorities like energy, critical minerals, life sciences, artificial intelligence, advanced manufacturing, and emerging defense technologies to protect Ontario's workers and businesses.
2: The deficit is unchanged at $13.8 billion. Hundreds of people are lacing up for the 5th annual Run for Chris in Waterdown. Tomorrow's run at Joe Sam's Leisure Park will raise money in memory of Chris Owens, who, at the age of just 26, lost his battle with mental health and addiction 5 years ago. More than 300 runners have signed up to raise money for the Early Intervention Clinic at St. Joe's. And a new forest is now open in Hamilton. The AIM Recycling Play Space sits outside City Kids in an industrial low green space part of Hamilton's Port Authority area. The natural playground is designed for children, but it is open to everyone. And after 18 years on the air, Hockey Night in Canada Punjabi is ending. Sportsnet says audience levels are not strong enough to sustain the production. The Blue Jays are one game out of a playoff spot. They host the Yankees this afternoon. The Argos are in Edmonton taking on the Elks, while the Ticats host the Rough Riders. TFC is back at BMO Field for the first time since the World Cup. They host the New England Revolution. Hamilton Forge FC will play Calgary today. And the Canadian Elite Basketball League Championship is

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1: Good afternoon. It is 12 o'clock. I'm Holly Lynn with KX News. Making news this hour. New bail measures are going into effect in Ontario. Starting Monday, offenders granted bail will need to provide police with a cash deposit upon being released. If not, they've got 2 days to pay up. After that, cash will be pulled from their bank accounts and paychecks. Police can also put a lien on their assets, even sell and seize their property. St. Joe's in Hamilton is celebrating after 10 life-changing procedures in just 5 days. This major accomplishment happened last month. The medical director of the program says performing one transplant is heroic. Performing 10 in such a short period is extraordinary. St. Joe's usually performs 145 to 160 kidney transplants a year. Ontario Finance Minister Peter Bethlenfalvy is out with the province's first fiscal update of the year. He says strategic investments, while navigating economic uncertainty, are helping to strengthen the economy.
2: I'm pleased to report that Ontario's finances remain on track. And despite ongoing economic headwinds, today's report shows that our fiscal outlook remains in line with the 2026 budget.
1: Ontario is still looking at a $13.8 billion deficit, which is unchanged. The update comes as Donald Trump's latest tariff threat looms. There is a new place for kids to play in Hamilton. The AIM Recycling Play Space sits outside City Kids in the North End. It's a natural playground designed for children to climb, dig, play, or just be outside. And about 300 participants are expected to gather at Joe Sam's Leisure Park in Waterdown to walk, run, and raise money in memory of Chris Owens. He lost his battle with mental health and addiction in 2021 at the age of just 26. Money raised from tomorrow's run for Chris will support mental health and substance use care at the Cleghorn Early Intervention Clinic at St. Joe's. The Blue Jays are back on the diamond looking to claim their sixth straight series. The Jays are going with a bullpen game today while the Yankees are countering with Cy Young candidate Cam Schlittler. Toronto begins the day one game out of the final wildcard spot. In the CFL, the Argos are in Edmonton with the Elks, and the Ticats host the Rough Riders. TFC are back on the pitch at BMO Field for the first time since the World Cup left town. They are hosting New England. Hamilton Forge FC will play Calgary, and the Canadian Elite Basketball League Championship goes today in Winnipeg. The Brampton Honey Badgers take on

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1: 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On the train back to Boston. 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